0: Deep Purple Smoke on the Water from Machine Head on Steve Gorman Rocks. 15 years after Deep Purple released Machine Head, Def Leppard in 1987 released Hysteria. Here's one of seven top 10 singles, Rocket.
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0: 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Our coffee has caffeine and our muffins are cooked.
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4: Steve Gorman rocks, yeah. Bigfoot. I saw him. He's here in the woods of Michigan. Oh, by the way, it's Gonzo from Saginaw, Michigan.
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Foreigner, Cold as Ice on Steve Gorman Rocks. I saw a video today online. A guy said he went to Goodwill and he bought a wooden clock for $6. $6. But here's the thing. As he was leaving the store, another customer said, hey, man, I'll give you $100 for that clock. And the guy thought, well, that's a little weird. If someone wants to give me $100 for this clock, maybe they know something I don't. He kept the clock, went out to his car, opened the back of the

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Riding the wind since 1937.

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1: So let me figure out how to start this. We were talking about how a lot of people obviously aren't using cash as much. That's a given. The prices that you might pay at an ATM machine to get cash have gone up. And that must be because people aren't using it as much. And then Chelsea, I mean, talk about devious, could explain exactly how to do it without getting caught. Go to the grocery store, do the old, hey, can I get cash back? That way you just figure it was all spent on groceries. And meantime, you can go spend it on whatever else. But it's also led to the discussion of your hiding food from your significant other. Because the dude who called in is like, the only time I use cash is so I can buy fast food so my wife can't trace it back to me. But it's harder, right? Because the cash stands out now. Like, there would have been a time when it was normal. And maybe for some it still is. But now if you're only getting cash periodically, that stands out too. So I don't even know if you can use that as a way to hide your McDonald's purchase now.
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0: Looking at a hot, humid day, much of the same from yesterday into today. We're talking about 87 degrees, and there will be, of course, some developing scattered rain showers and thunder showers through the afternoon, early this evening. That risk factor for any flooding will be relatively isolated, but there could be a few heavy downpours through the rest of the afternoon. From Storm Team Low Weather, I'm meteorologist Jeremy Eisenhoff.
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0: Looking at a hot, humid day, much of the same from yesterday into today. We're talking about 87 degrees, and there will be, of course, some developing scattered rain showers and thunder showers through the afternoon, early this evening. That risk factor for any flooding will be relatively isolated, but there could be a few heavy downpours through the rest of the afternoon. From Storm Team Low Weather, I'm meteorologist Jeremy Eisenhoff.
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101.5 WQUT, the Tri-Cities Classic Rock. George Thorogood in Bad to the Bone. Yes, it's Buzz. Happy Thursday. It's time for the 4 o'clock deep cut. We do it every weekday at around 4 p.m. We dig into the QUT archives. We pull out a gem, we dust it off, and we throw it on the air. And we hope that you like it. And if you don't, well, we'll have to try again tomorrow. Make sure you're tuned in. On this date in 1981, the great Stevie Nicks released her first solo album, Belladonna, which contained four top 40 U.S. hits. Stop Dragging My Heart Around with Tom Petty, Leather and Lace with Don Henley, Edge of 17, and After the Glitter Fades. And the album peaked at number one on the U.S. Billboard 200 chart. It spent nearly 3 years on the chart in all. So huge record for Stevie Nicks, who at the time, while recording, was still recording with Fleetwood Mac. They were doing the Tusk album. In between sessions with Fleetwood Mac, she would go down the street and record and work on her solo record. So let's do some Stevie Nicks today from Belladonna. Great deep cut. After the Glitter Fades on QUT.

0: 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George Thorogood, who do you love? And yes, it's Buzz this weekend. We've got some good things happening here in the Tri-Cities. The fifth annual Meals on Wheels of Kingsport Cruise Inn. It's happening this coming Saturday morning at 8 o'clock at the Toy F. Reed Employee Center, 400 South Wilcox in Kingsport, Tennessee. 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